0: If you can't love yourself, how in the hell you gonna love somebody else? Can I get an amen in here?
1: You gotta ask me. Yeah, I'm going to the party, but I'm not going to make friends.

toasting up, toasting up. And when we done, we west coasting love. For Shindo, blowing how much for the dog in the window?